facts will not harm you. What to fight and what to report. Build relations within your society merely to survive or eagerly to prosper. Step back to step forward. Hold tight or let go. The decisions to make in instances without choice. Your own emotions may surprise.

0: I heard that from a friend of mine. 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So,
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0: Yeah,
2: 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Ketamine, meth, MDMA, Adderall, Rummo, Dragonfly, heroin, coke, crack, codeine, oxys, perks, vice, PCP, LSD.
3: Helen Island.
0: I feel so lost. I feel so lost. I feel so lost. I feel so lost.

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I miss mum's calls every single day. Caught up in a game that will never go my way. Damaging myself, can't help it. Little things that you say to me always penetrate. Don't feel good enough, still say I'm great. 6-seat sprinter van flying through the rain. Rich or broke, still dying, I'm the same. Bad game of tennis.

plans will not harm you. What to fight and what to report. Build relations within your society merely to survive or eagerly to prosper. Step back to step forward. Hold tight or let go. The decisions to make in instances without choice. Your own emotions may surprise you. Things may not always go as planned. Some truths are cliche. Discernment and nuanced judgment. Solid reasoning. Willful abandon. You will find yourself in love. You will lose yourself in passion. Work to find yourself again. You'll be forced to reckon with survival. You may find

is hypocrisy. 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Financed by darkest means, under the table, in the soil, underwater, sacred oil.

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God bless the way inflation went ounce. Must have just ate, cause them became pounds. Didn't hesitate, them break themselves down. 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

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They all followed suit, the juice was too dumb. It's all up to you, young blood, they knew none about what you do. The truth is you finna be one of them ones. History is so funny, it's only writ with ink that's on money. 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

0: 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Well, what that got to do with your millions? If it ain't gold, get out of your feelings. Street got beef, that's why you put grills in. Show them teeth, then shoot up they buildings. That's what it do. Living at the end of the sentence, you run on with the commas and they won't even mention. The poll looking for quotes to send me an intervention. They split the cone and keep the cola rolling perfection. Break the law, well, the work gotta stretch then. Ain't gotta sell the soft, give the work an erection. Then gotta get it off or end up in correction. Get it to every jerk in the section.
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0: guten Abend. 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So you're ready for this one?
1: Yes.
0: But before we get into the Afro groove, so let's give you something out of the Lost Child album. Is that okay? So this is On My Way. But you know, whenever we do On My Way, we do not sit down. So I don't know what's going to happen with these people here. My eyes are on you. My eyes are on you too. So come on, everybody. Gymnastic time. You ready? By the blues, are you ready? Super. This is On My Way. Let's go.

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Build relations within your society merely to survive or equally to prosper. Step back to step forward, hold tight or let go. The decisions to make in instances without choice. Your own emotions may surprise you. Things may not always go as planned. Some truths are cliche. Discernment and nuanced judgment. Solid reasoning. Willful abandon. You will find yourself in love. You will lose yourself in passion. Work to find yourself again. You'll be forced to reckon with survival. You may find

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Death is a conspiracy, religious hypocrisy. In the spirit of modesty, we are forever